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Aerosmith bringing us into the 8 p.m. hour. Promo Mike here with you on this Sunday evening. 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

0: 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AC/DC Money Talks yet again. I just played them about 3 hours ago, but hey, it was programmed in again, so we'll play some more AC/DC. Back in 79 on this day, they played a high energy show in Ag Hall, or at the Ag Hall in Allentown, Pennsylvania. They co-headlined the concert with UFO. Of course, Bon Scott was still with us at that time, and Angus Young, he ran right through a packed crowd while playing his guitar solo. So there you have it. More knowledge for you, Noggin. Promo Mike here with you on this Sunday evening. Thanks, as always, for hanging out. Modelo is cranking up your next adventure with a shot to win a Honda Navi, and this thing is straight up built for fun. Part scooter, part motorcycle, all attitude. You want to get in on it? Well, you can look for the text keyword. 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I'm getting tired. Or you can just skip the hunt and register right now at WIMZ.com. It is where the Web Rocks Block Party Weekend continues. And I've got Pink Floyd on deck. It's Promo Mike here with you. On 103.5 WIMZ Knoxville's Classic Rock, also over on Facebook. Promo Mike WIMZ. Give it a like, jump in on the multiple conversations, and I will be right back.
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0: 103.5 WIMZ, Knoxville's Classic Rock, as we bring Block Party Weekend to a close. But I am going to be here for the next three nights. I'll be here tomorrow, Tuesday, Wednesday. We're playing musical DJs again this week. So I'll be in for Octo. I think Octo is going to be in for Big R, I think. I believe that's how it's going to work. I don't know. They just tell me, hey, we need you, and I'm coming in, and that's what I'm doing. I believe Drake's on vacation, though. I think that's what's going on. But I can't swear to it. But anyway, I will be here for the next three nights. So, you know, if you need a soundtrack for your evening, I got you covered. Also, throughout the week, if you want to play along, I got my own page over there on Facebook, Promo Mike WIMZ. I try to do birthdays, anniversaries, this day in music history, and all kinds of fun, silly stuff as well. Mostly, I just like interacting with you, the listener, because I made some really good friends over there and talk to quite a bit. Hey, before I get out of here, though, I do want to remind you, you may think you are completely insignificant in this world, but someone drinks coffee from the favorite coffee cup that you gave them. Someone heard a song on the radio that reminded them of you, and someone read the book that you recommended and plunged headfirst into. Someone smiled after a hard day of work because they remembered the joke that you told them today, and someone loves themselves a little bit more because you gave them a compliment. Never think that you have no influence whatsoever, because remember, brothers and sisters, your touch, your words, your good deed, which you leave behind, cannot be erased. Also, if you feel like you need to talk to someone, especially our youth and especially our veterans, 988. Please, please, please dial that number if you feel like you need to talk to someone. Dee Snider and House of Hair coming up at the top of the hour. I always enjoy listening to that on the drive home. Until tomorrow, good night, Knoxville, and everyone listening on the interwebs. Promo Mike out.
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I woke last night to the sound of thunder. How far off, I sat and wondered. 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

0: 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That was White Lion's little fighter on the HOH. How cute. Is it D. Snyder, and I've got Skid Row by Request up next. 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
0: The radio equivalent of shaken but not stirred. It's the perfect mix of hard and heavy classics. Yummy! This is the House of Hair. I'm D. Snyder, and my next song is a request from Rod Brooks in Morristown, Tennessee, listening to 103.5 WIMZ in Knoxville. Here's his story. D, I sit in my truck every Sunday night and check out the House of Hair before going into work. I love the show, and I'm almost late going in because I hate to turn off the radio. But I have to because I have to go and be a slave to the grind. Keep rocking, D. You the man. When I saw this request, I knew I'd better play it early in the show before Rod has to go slave away at the grind. Hey, Rodney, go ahead and do some pre-work headbanging. It'll do the body good. No promises for your neck, though. You're on the HOH with Skid Row, people. Go loud or go to work.

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13: It's Dee Snider. It's time to make the metal.
14: It's the House of Hair.
15: Turn up the volume and flip off the neighbors. The House of Hair is back. This is Dee Snider, and hour number two of three of the HOH is packed with some damn cool stuff. The original Alice Cooper Band is on the way, as well as Triumph, Dio, and more. And I'll be taking you down to the greasy roots of metal later on. But first is a third degree. This is where I play a trio of tunes, and you tell me why I did it. Sorry, no hints this week. You're on your own. Now, the first song of the three is a request from John in Belleville, Ontario, listening to Rock 107 Quinty's Classic Rock. Here's what John says. D, gotta play some good old Canadian metal for my friend Kelly, who's at home listening with a bottle of Jack, while I'm stuck at work on the graveyard shift, but still rocking out to work at HOH. Thanks a lot, eh? Thanks for the request, John. You know, I think I see some good rock lyrics here. My buddy's got a bottle of Jack, but I'm stuck on the graveyard shift. Not bad. Of course, I'll take full credit for writing them. All right, you're in the House of Hair, and this is the third degree. It's coming down hard.

0: Does it get any better than that?
1: Lord, I hope so.
0: You're listening to The House of Hair. This is Dee Snider. I just slipped you the third degree with Killer Dwarf's Dirty Weapons, Triumph's Fight the Good Fight, and Anvil's Metal on Metal. Now, I want to know, what's the common thread between those three, eh? This one's so easy, try not to strain anything while you're figuring it out, and I'll be back in a minute with the answer. And it's got syrup all over it.

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12: Showing the world what metal is all about and doing it with massive amounts of hairspray. This is the House of Hair. I'm Dee Snider. And if you were here before the break, you heard me play Killer Dwarfs, Triumph, and Anvil. It's the third degree, folks. What do those three bands have in common? Survey says they're all Canadian bands. You hosers. Duh. All right, no more fooling around. It's time for some serious one-arm drumming on the HOH. Well, actually, this one was recorded with two arms, but now he plays it live with one. Here's Fuh-Fuh-Fuh-Foolin' from Def Leppard, you Fuh-Fuh-Fuh-Freaks.

from the album of the same name that influenced about three-quarters of your CD collection, you just heard the original Alice Cooper's Billion Dollar Babies on the House of Hair. Is this a great country or what? I'm the designer, and this next band always causes a deluge of email questions, asking who, what, where, and when. So, the band is called Pretty Maids. They're out of Denmark, and I'm playing it by request for a guy named Twisted Richard, my brother from another mother, who listens in Providence, Rhode Island on 94HJY. Here's what he says. D, I'm feeling a little twisted, brother. I listen to HOH in my 67 Camaro every Saturday religiously, and Future World is still the best song ever to drop the hammer down and open her up. Metal to the end of time. Well, Twisted Richard, I see this going down in only one way. You're on the house with me and Pretty Maids, so put the pedal to the heavy metal on that badass Chevy. Ram and speed!

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6: It's the House of Hair.
7: Welcome back to the House of Hair. This is Dee Snider. I ain't going nowhere anytime soon, except to take you down to the soft white underbelly of the greasy roots of metal. Now, those of you who are in the know that this week I'm paying tribute to Blue Oyster Cult, who were called Soft White Underbelly from 1967 to 1971. I used to do shows using that as a pseudonym to sneak out and play small clubs even after they became huge rock stars. It was kind of a big deal. BOC are my homies from Long Island, New York, although they're much older than me. They put out three records from 71 to 75 that did fairly well, mostly because they toured nonstop in support of the records. But in 1975, things blew up when they released Agents of Fortune, which went on to platinum status. With the extra cash, they added lasers to their concerts, which was a novel concept at the time. They were the first band to feature a laser experience throughout the show and became renowned for it. At one point in the early 80s, they were one of the biggest bands in the world and sold over 25 million records and countless millions of concert tickets. Like I said, they were a big deal. The fact is, they deserve superstar status in the history of metal, and they're still out there doing it today, so go out and check them out, or I'll rip open your soft white underbelly. You're on the House of Hair down in the greasy roots of metal, and of the Blue Oyster Cult's many hits, this was their biggest. Yes, even bigger than Godzilla. This is Don't Fear the Reaper. Now show some respect for your rock elders and get your lighters and lighter apps on so they can see where they're going. Don't!

0: 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On the House of Hair.
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0: 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That's why we calls it the House of Hair. Get it? 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Okay, that's 2 hours down, but one more to go. So grab a cold or a hot one, and I'll be right back with what you need, more of the hairiest metal. Stay tuned.
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15: It's time to make the metal. This is the House of Hair.
0: Rolling straight back into the metal. This is the House of Hair. I'm Dee Snider, and Megadeth, Cinderella, and Tesla are in the batter's box warming up. Right now at the plate, I've got a double shot to kick off this hour of power. And there's no better way to do that than to come out swinging, and I don't mean getting it on with your creepy old neighbors. Yikes. I'm talking about a double off the metal wall by Dokken. This week's HOH hair pair starts right now with Just Got Lucky. Stock!

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10: 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Say hallelujah! This is You Can Still Rock in America on the House of Hair. I love this one. So,

0: 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Warrant. That was Sometimes She Cries on the HOH. 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
7: 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This is the House of Hair.
0: You can't get rid of me that easy. I'm Dee Snider, and just when you thought it was safe to shave your head, the House of Hair returns. Now, when you hear this next one, you'll probably think it's a pretty cool killer clone of Rainbow's version of Since You've Been Gone. And you'd be right, because it's sung by the same singer. Graham Bonnet recorded this one both with Rainbow and with Chris and Pelletieri's self-named band. I'm not sure why, but it's coming at you right now. From 1988, this is Pelletieri's take on Since You've Been Gone on the House of Hair. Fire it up!

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11: It's Dee Snider in the house.
12: Screaming our way all the way to the bitter end, the House of Air is wrapping it up for the week. The House of Air is engineered by Metal Mick McCabe, produced by Dwight Coleman, and the exec in charge is Pam Edwards. Here's a Dee Snider before I float out of here on a cloud of hairspray. I got one more for you, but you know I always send you out with something that's earworm worthy. This week ain't no different. Be sure to meet me back here in 7, same time, same place, and we'll tear it up again. And thanks for riding with me. But next time, don't squeeze so damn hard. The HOH signing off with Bullet Boy smooth up in ya. Now you know the drill, so say it with me. Heaven ain't metal. It's crap. See you next week.
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0: From high on top of the rock in Knoxville, it's J-Mac and Drake with special guest co-host Big R. Coming up on today's show, Becky, the absent-minded truck driver, wants to know, why do they call it a diving board when she's usually pretty excited to do it? And now, her husband thinks she's been getting up early all this time for a paper route.
1: Oh, that'd be nice.
0: And Big R's wondering why Drake's chair kind of smells. It's J-Mac with special guest co-host Big R.
2: Woo! Yeah, he's got kind of a scent of coconut oil going over here. I don't know what that's all about.
1: All right, well, this is going to be a fun week this week. You ready for this Monday?
2: Yeah, I'm excited. It's going to be fun spending the week with you while Drake sits on the beach. What's he saying he's going
1: to
2: do?
1: I don't know. He said not to call him, and then he said, oh, well, maybe you should call me. I'm like, make up your mind.
2: He can't not talk. He's Mr. Social, you know?
1: He's probably listening right now. He set his alarm. He wants to know what's going to happen. Yeah. Well, here's what is going to happen. Here in about 15 minutes, we're going to tell you all about it. Phoenix Conversions is ready to soup up your suburb.
2: Yeah, this is exciting.
1: It all starts today. And right now, let's just jump into it. You ready, Big R?
2: Let's
1: do it.

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1: What is up?
0: This is awesome having you up in here in the morning.
1: Yeah, I'm excited to be here and hang out. This is going to be a lot of fun.
0: We got a really big week this week. We're starting today. We are the ones that are kicking this whole thing off. Phoenix Conversions, once again, is doing another Soup Up Your Summer with us.
1: Yeah, $10,000 vehicle makeover. We were just talking about, well, what would you do with that $10,000? You just got a new car.
0: I know.
1: So you don't really have to do much.
0: That's not true, though. Like, I'm telling you, you can do all kinds of stuff. And I've been dreaming about a lighting system on my car. Have you ever driven down the road, especially at night, and someone comes cruising beside you and they got the lights up underneath their car?
1: Yeah.
0: I love it. I'm like, oh, I want that.
1: You can set them to like pulse to the music that you're cranking out.
0: Isn't that crazy? Right? Oh my gosh, that's what I want to do.
1: See, I'm driving around my truck and it's kind of dad mode truck. I'll be honest with you. It's a truck. I've had it since like 2018. It's an F-150. I've wanted to do stuff to it, and I just have never gotten around to it and really gotten serious about spending money on it. But simple stuff, you know, tinting the windows, and I always wanted to lift it a little bit. You know? And then put a cover on the bed and, yeah, you know, do
0: well,
1: stuff like that.
0: Well, if you lift it, you got to do the step bars too, you know. We're not getting any younger.
1: Isn't that giving up?
0: Have you ever gotten in somebody's car that has a true lift kit on it? I mean, it takes some work to get up there. You got to get those bars where you can get up in there.
1: Get a running start.
0: Yeah, you kind of do. Are you sure this is the direction you want to go?
1: I don't know. You start lifting weights so I can get up my truck.
0: You have to soup up yourself to get into your souped up car.
1: Yeah, yeah, exactly.
0: You're going to man up your car, basically.
1: That's right. So, 9 o'clock, we're going to have that code word.
0: That's right. And you can get yourself all the details on our website. They're already up there at WIMZ.com. Yep. And hey, there's a little twist on it this year. They're going to be including the Knoxville Smokies in this whole giveaway. They're officially a part of it. The actual giveaway, it's going to be at the Smokies. So when you do qualify, you get tickets to this giveaway as well.
1: That's pretty cool.
0: Isn't that awesome? 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
2: Well, the Haslams just dropped $130 million on UT. One of the biggest donations in Tennessee history is now heading into the University of Tennessee's College of Business.
3: Wow, that's a lot of money.
2: Man, that's the kind of donation where they're not just going to put your name on a building. They're going to give you an entire zip code. But yeah. Big R, if UT did name a building after you, what would you call it?
3: I don't know. Biggin's School of Buffoonery. I don't know.
2: There you go. Well, what did we do before smartphones existed, my friend? Parenting experts say that more families are now intentionally cutting back on that screen time, and they're bringing back activities that many parents grew up with, like, you know, board games and puzzles and having family fun nights.
3: I think that's a good thing. I mean, being more social is always a positive. You know, like when your kids are gone, everybody's tracking them, right?
2: Oh,
3: so
2: yeah.
3: When they're, you know, you used to just call the other parent and say, hey, have you seen my kid?
2: Right? Yeah, well, life before Life 360. We just had faith back then.
3: Hey, J-Mac, when you meet someone, what's your move? Hug, handshake, fist bump, or wave?
2: Huh. It just depends, I guess, on the person.
3: Greetings have become a little bit more awkward because we work remotely more. You know, we've changed how we are socially with each other, and now there are about 27 different ways to say, hey,
2: really?
3: How you doing?
2: Okay, yeah.
3: All right, so here's a pop quiz for you. Rapid fire.
2: Let's
3: handshake,
2: hear it.
3: Hug, handshake, fist bump, or wave when you see your best friend?
2: Hug.
3: Okay. How about your boss?
2: Okay. Hug, yeah.
3: Your kid's teacher?
2: Fist bump.
3: Okay. Mm-hmm. How about a neighbor you barely know?
2: Oh, that's a wave. Yeah.
3: Okay. Celebrity you met backstage?
2: Oh, I'm hugging. Hugging. They don't
3: bring
2: want it.
3: In.
2: But I'm going to hug them.
3: All right. How about your ex?
2: That's a wave or maybe a bird.
3: We're number one. How about your ex's new wife?
2: Oh, I'm going to hug her and make her feel so awkward.
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4: Well, good morning. Hope you had a good weekend. Let's go to the north side. We are kind of busy on 75 southbound, approaching exit 117, Raccoon Valley Drive. May see some right lane repaving. 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
0: Hello, Matt. 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
2: Hey, what's up?
3: Hey, brother.
0: How you doing this morning?
2: I'm doing good. How about you guys?
0: We're really good. You know, it's kind of interesting here. Matt says that you're a professional wrestler?
2: Yes, ma'am.
0: What? Can you tell me a little bit more about that?
2: Yeah, for sure. I've only been doing it for about 4 years. I travel all over the United States and, you know, try to get booked just like any other musician or anything. It's kind of the same deal. You just try to get booked, try to get your face out there, try to make a name for yourself.
0: The world of entertainment.
2: Yeah, that's it.
3: So you get thrown into the turnbuckle, you jump up on the top rope and, you know, flying suplex and all that stuff?
2: That's the one. I've definitely taken a few frog splashes and a few superplexes off the top and always getting chopped.
0: Awesome.
3: That's awesome. That's
0: well,
3: cool.
0: We're about to get in the ring and wrestle with you with some songs, my friend.
2: Oh, God. Here we go.
3: All right. So this is your chance to win $1,000. Here's how it's going to work. We're going to play 7 song clips. You're going to have 30 seconds to name as many of them as you can. If you name all 7 by title and artist, you're going to win $1,000. All right.
2: Woo!
3: And by the way, if you don't know a song, just say skip and we'll move to the next one. Okay.
2: All right. Heard.
0: That's all right,
3: and
0: Matt,
3: we'll come back
0: to it.
3: This
0: is so cool.
2: Nerve-wracking.
0: I'm hoping that you get it, my friend. Okay, I'm going to put 30 seconds on the clock right now.
2: All right.
4: Here we go. In 3, 2, 1.
2: Skip. Oh, that's Motley Crue.
3: Nope.
2: Pass. Oh, this is stressful. There's a lot going on right now. That's a Steve Miller Band. Here comes me and Major and Billy too. Pass. I know all these songs. That's Chris Cornell. Hunger.
0: Oh, there's the buzzer, my dear.
2: Oh, that's hard, Matt.
0: I was really hoping for you to do this.
2: I know them too. That's a couple of the dogs. Oh man. Yeah.
0: Well, let's go through those songs real quick.
3: Well, that first song was "Edge of 17" by Stevie Nicks.
2: Yeah, that was dumb.
3: And it wasn't Motley Crue for the second one. It was Poison, Nothing But a Good Time.
2: Nothing But a Good Time, yep.
3: And I think the Steve Miller Band, you had that on the tip of your tongue, Take the Money and Run was that song.
2: Yep.
3: And Temple of the Dog, Hunger Strike,
2: yep, Chris Cornell.
3: Yeah. Oh, well.
2: Man, I'm terrible. I'm never doing this again.
0: You don't even want another chance. You're done.
2: I could sing them in the car, but I can't do it like that.
0: Well, listen, if me and Drake ever decide that we are going to do our wrestling match, you need to come up here and maybe be our guest referee.
2: Oh, I'll 100% do that.
0: That'd be awesome. Matt, this was so much fun with you today.
2: Oh, yeah, it was really fun. Y'all guys should come check out some wrestling. My name's Matthew Oliver Peppercorn. You should come check it out.
0: Okay, hon.
3: Thanks, man.
0: Yes. Have a wonderful rest of your day.
2: You guys as well. Thank you.
0: All right. Bye-bye.
3: Well, pressure's on, you know.
0: I know.
3: I know what it's like. I've played along listening on the radio. You know the song. It's on the tip of your tongue, but that clock's ticking.
0: Oh,
3: but,
0: man.
3: But you know when you know it, you know it. And, man, $1,000 up for grabs could be yours.
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0: 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You know, he spent time working a regular job here in Knoxville.
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3: Well, if you're on the west side this morning, it should take about 20 minutes or so to get from 75 north in Loudoun County across 40 east through 275 in downtown Knoxville. Doing pretty well from the east on 40 westbound out of Jefferson and Sevier counties. Coming down from the north, Cyril looked pretty good on 75 southbound out of Campbell and Anderson counties. And if you're on the south side, Alcoa Highway is moving well north of Maryville, past the airport and on toward I-40. Bob August, 103.5 WIMZ Workforce Traffic.
4: 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Good morning, everyone. Mark Packer with you here. Well, a big night coming your way tonight for the San Antonio Spurs, down 2-0 already to the New York Knicks, and the NBA Finals make the move to the Big Apple tonight. So the Spurs back squarely against the wall. Game 3 of that series is this evening. Game 4 of the Stanley Cup Finals tomorrow night. We'll be back in Las Vegas as Vegas came back to win in double overtime a couple of nights ago. They lead Carolina 2-1. NASCAR Denny Hamlin sets a record, makes it into the top 10 as far as all-time Cup Series wins as he ties the late Kyle Busch for his 63rd win. Denny Hamlin winning at Michigan, his third win of 2026. That's a look at sports. I'm Mark Packer.
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1: What's up?
0: He is here with us all this week, and this is a great week for you to be here. We got a lot of things happening, and something that's just buzzing all over Knoxville. This is so crazy.
1: It's like
0: not fake news.
1: Breaking news here?
0: It is.
1: Yeah.
0: It's big news for Knoxville. Matt Damon, in a recent interview, talked about bartending for free right here in East Tennessee.
1: No way.
0: Yeah.
1: Like when? Like years ago?
0: Back in the 90s. So
1: okay.
0: Are you familiar with the movie The Rainmaker?
1: Yeah,
0: it's got
1: right.
0: Danny DeVito in it, and he's like becoming a lawyer, preparing himself for that role. He decided to come on down here to East Tennessee and try to learn our way of talking to
1: pick
0: up
1: an
0: accent. Yeah, isn't that nuts?
1: That's kind of crazy.
0: All right, so if you think that we're just full of it here, what if we just let you hear Matt Damon tell it himself?
1: Fired up.
2: I bartended down in Knoxville, Tennessee to pick up an accent.
0: Nice.
2: And did that for like a month.
3: Just for a month?
2: Yeah. Yeah. I mean, a big break for me. It was in a Francis Ford Coppola movie.
3: Oh, yeah.
2: And I had a month to kill. And then we were going to have 3 weeks of rehearsals at, you know, in Napa Valley where he lived. And so I moved to Knoxville, and I just told the manager, this woman, I was just told her what I was doing. And so it was an extra bartender for her at no charge. Right.
0: Oh,
2: so
0: wow.
2: I was like, I'll give all my tips to these guys. And I just need to be here. Cause if you're serving drinks to people, and the guy was a bartender in the movie, but if you're serving drinks to people, they talk to you.
0: All right, Biggin, where do you think this bar is?
1: Well, I saw online, cause I was just looking it up. Patrick Sullivan's is one of the bars.
0: I don't know. That's okay. We're talking Old City. And then we just got a text message that said Southbound. That one's down, was on Cumberland.
1: Okay.
0: He said he was there for a whole month. So for a full month, he was there hanging out. Somebody's got this story. Somebody knows what the bar is. And we know that his boss was a female.
1: All right. Okay.
0: Had a female manager back in the 90s. Who is it?
1: We need details. All right. So if you had a brush with Matt Damon back in the 90s when he was bartending.
0: That's right.
1: 865-909-ROCK. 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
0: us. That's right. So we want to hear this story.
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2: Winter, spring, summer, and fall, and then there's East Tennessee's fifth season.
3: What's the fifth season?
2: It's road construction season. Well, it's good news because, you know, roads get repaired, bridges get upgraded, and we get that traffic flow eventually improving. But the bad news, every orange barrel in East Tennessee now appears, and it shows up with its friends.
3: Yeah. Hey, so people are always trying to get where they need to go as fast as possible. Are you like a lane switcher, or do you commit to a lane?
2: I'll actually commit to a lane, unfortunately.
3: Well, that's good. You're kind of a rule follower, right?
2: Right.
3: All right, so here's a question for you. What's the weirdest thing you have ever accidentally packed for a trip?
2: Well, this sounds like a trick question. Define weird.
3: Well, U.S. Custom agents at Chicago's O'Hare Airport recently found, are you ready?
2: Uh-huh.
3: Monkey meat in a passenger's luggage.
2: What?
3: Not monkey socks. Not a monkey toy. Monkey meat.
2: Like jerky?
3: An actual mummified monkey. So yeah, I guess like jerky, right?
2: Imagine being that TSA agent.
3: Right, exactly.
2: Oh, no. Well, 30 years ago, people would knock on the door and you'd get excited, right?
3: Not anymore.
2: We're preparing for battle, right? Here we go. Today's growing numbers of Americans are admitting that they rarely answer the door at all. With doorbell cameras and deliveries and salespeople and scammers, you know, people just are checking those cameras and they pretend they're not home. Do you do this?
3: Yes. I hate to admit it, but yeah, it's like you hear that knock or that knock. What was that?
2: Just let the dogs keep barking. You know, just pretend you don't even see that they're there, right?
3: Yeah, I actually had a guy come all the way into the garage and knock on the door into the house trying to sell steaks or something. And I'm like, man, don't do that.
2: Yeah,
3: come on.
2: This is not like not it cool. Used to be. Used to be, come on in. And now it's like, everybody get on the floor and stay quiet.
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2: Well, we have a big ask for you coming up at 7:15. Here it is. What dad joke does your family beg you to stop telling?
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1: 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Workforce traffic.
4: Well, that drive up from the south is looking pretty good on Alcoa Highway northbound north of Maryville. No major problems coming in on 40 east or westbound. 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
1: Hello
0: it
1: there.
0: It is time for the Big Ask. And what dad joke does your family, do they beg you to stop telling? That is the question of the day. Feel free to call or text us at 865-999-ROCK. Super all right. Easy right there.
1: We got one at my house. Well, I'm the dad, so it's my joke.
0: Right.
1: But so when we're eating, we sit down at the table and, you know, there's rolls.
0: Yeah.
1: Right. So, all right. So pretend you're,
0: okay.
1: You know, I'm saying, okay, hey, boy, I'd sure like some of those. And then you pick them up and you'd say, would you
0: like a roll? Yeah. Would you like a roll?
1: No, thanks. I'll just sit here.
0: Why would you do that? Like, that's.
1: It's a classic.
0: And your family knows you for this.
1: Yeah, because I asked him just yesterday. I said, because I knew we were going to talk about dad jokes. And I said, what's my go-to dad joke? And they all knew. They all knew.
0: They all quoted you with your dad joke. They all quoted it.
1: Oh, yeah. Okay. Yeah. So I've got some more dad jokes for you.
0: Oh, I bet you do.
1: Okay. So I've got 7 dad jokes.
0: 7's a lot. I mean, how about we whittle that down?
1: But they're all so good.
0: Okay, I tell you what. Let's try a few and see how it goes.
1: Okay.
0: You ready?
1: All right. I don't know if I like this plan.
0: Worst dad jokes ever.
1: All right. Yesterday, I accidentally drank a bottle of invisible ink. I was in the hospital all night waiting to be seen.
0: Okay. That one's actually okay. All right. I like that one.
1: What do you call a laughing motorcycle?
0: I don't know.
1: A Yamaha. Ha, ha, ha, ha.
0: Okay.
1: Now, this one I got to say just right. What did the sushi say to the bee?
0: Wasabi. Oh, wow. Wasabi. All right. What are we? Is this 3 or 4?
1: That's a classic right there. I like that.
0: The fact that you love it so much.
1: What's Beethoven's favorite fruit? Banana. I just found out I'm colorblind.
0: Okay.
1: Yeah, the news just came out of the purple.
0: Wow.
1: Do you get it?
0: Yeah, I get it.
1: Do you get it?
0: Yeah, that's not that good. Don't tell that joke ever again.
1: What did Yoda say when he saw himself in 4K?
0: Oh my gosh. I'm afraid to ask. What did he say?
1: HDMI. You get it? You get it?
0: I do. They're so painful.
1: All right. Here's the last one. Okay. I got through all 7.
0: Oh, wow. Okay.
1: What fruit likes to go down slides? What fruit likes to go down slides? Kiwi!
0: See, just seeing you even do all the actions and the the voice changing and all of it. Wow. Okay, listen. This is the big ass today. What is the worst dad joke that your family begs you to quit telling? Or it's maybe your best. It's 865-909-ROCK. We want to hear these dad jokes. That's what we're doing today. So the ones your kids beg you to stop telling, the ones that you will refuse to retire, the worst is actually better for us. We want to hear them. This is your big ask.
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0: 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Worst dad jokes.
1: Yeah. All right, couple coming in at 865-909-ROCK. 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Why are spiders so smart? 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
0: Okay.
1: This one made me have to think, all right? So you got to think about this, J-Mac. Okay. If life gives you melons, you might just be dyslexic. See, you get it? You get it? Melons, lemons.
0: Oh, my goodness. 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
3: 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Workforce traffic.
4: Good morning. Happy Monday. Let's go to the north side. You've got about 11 or 12 minutes to get from Raccoon Valley via 75 southbound to I-40. We're doing pretty well on 75 northbound up through Loudoun County and on 40 east through Pellissippi and Paper Mill. From the east, so far so good. 40 westbound through Kodak and Straw Plains. And if you're driving up from the south, traffic is building normally on Alcoa Highway north of Maribel. Past the airport and on into downtown Knoxville. Bob August, 103.5 WIMZ Workforce Traffic.
5: 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Good morning, everyone. Mark Packer with you here. Well, a big night coming your way tonight for the San Antonio Spurs, down 2-0 already to the New York Knicks, and the NBA Finals make the move to the Big Apple tonight. So the Spurs back squarely against the wall. Game 3 of that series is this evening. Game 4 of the Stanley Cup Finals tomorrow night. We'll be back in Las Vegas as Vegas came back to win in double overtime a couple of nights ago. They lead Carolina 2-1. NASCAR Denny Hamlin sets a record, makes it into the top 10 as far as all-time Cup Series wins as he ties the late Kyle Busch for his 63rd win. Denny Hamlin winning at Michigan, his third win of 2026. That's a look at sports. I'm Mark Packer.
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0: 103.5 WIMZ, Knoxville's Classic Rock. Good morning. The big ask today, what dad joke does your family beg you to stop telling?
1: Why are dinosaurs extinct?
2: Why?
1: Reptile dysfunction.
2: That's good.
0: That was a good, one. That was good. See, every now and then there's one that I'm like, yeah. And then there's the one that's like, oh, no, don't ever tell that joke again. But that was good.
1: Thanks. Did I get a t-shirt or anything?
2: A hearty pat on the back.
0: There you go.
1: Hey, all right. That'll work too.
0: I tell you what,
1: that'll work too.
0: If there was an award for the best dad joke out there, that one's up there, man.
2: It's up there. That's a good one. Thank you, man.
1: Hope y'all enjoyed it. Have a great day.
0: You too.
2: You too.
0: Bye.

0: 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What dad joke does your family beg you to stop telling?
1: Dad jokes. Hey, when does a dad joke become a dad joke?
0: Immediately after it leaves your mouth.
1: When it becomes apparent.
0: See? See?
1: How did the hacker escape the FBI?
0: Oh my gosh.
1: He ran somewhere.
0: Okay.
1: What do you call a rooster staring at lettuce?
0: I don't know.
1: Chicken Caesar salad.
0: Wow.
1: You get it? Okay. You get it?
0: I get it. I do. All right. So we put this up on our social media page, and here's one. This is actually my aunt. This is my Aunt Terry. She says, Grandpa Vic, he did this one. Why does a golfer wear two pairs of pants?
1: Why?
0: In case he gets a hole in one.
1: Classic.
0: Yeah, that's pretty good right there. Text messages, keep them coming in. Phone calls, keep them coming in to 865-909-ROCK. Let's jump over to the phones right now. Good morning, it's J-Mac and Big R. What's your big ask answer today?
2: All right, so there was a lettuce and a tomato running a race, and the lettuce looks at the

0: We're very impressed. And what's your name, hon?
1: Michael Bond.
0: All right, Michael. Thank you so much for calling us.
1: Thank you. Have a wonderful day.
0: You too. Bye-bye.
2: That dude's got it. He's on his game.
0: Now listen, Big R. How long have you been telling that roll joke?
2: Oh, 20 years.
0: Wow, that's it, huh?
2: Yeah, it gets better with time.
0: Who hates it the most?
2: I think everybody loves it.
0: All right, the big ask. What dad joke does your family beg you to stop telling?
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2: Well, how old is too old to live at home with your parents?
3: Good question.
2: Generations. Parents, you know, they've been dreaming about the day that their kids are going to move out. But with the rising prices of homes and rent and inflation, empty nesting just isn't happening. Nowadays, it's not uncommon to have three generations living under the same roof. Think about it like this. If you're still paying rent to your parents, are you a tenant? Or are you still grounded?
3: Got to be tough for a 20-something living with your parents. It's got to be hard.
2: Yep.
3: Hey, tonight is Game 3 in the NBA Finals between the New York Knicks and the San Antonio Spurs. And J-Mac, guess who is going to attend?
2: Who?
3: President Trump is planning to be there tonight.
2: As a former
3: New Yorker, he wants to be there to root on the Knicks. The question is, will New York fans cheer or will they boo? You know, this could be must-see TV tonight.
2: I got to tune in for it.
3: And by the way, the Knicks lead 2-0 in this best-of-7 series.
2: Oh, that's good. Well, what's the longest road trip that you've ever survived?
3: I went with my parents from Washington State to Southern California and Disneyland
2: as a little kid. That's a long trip.
3: Yeah.
2: Well, AAA says that road trips are expected to be one of the most popular ways to travel this summer. You got those expensive airfares, baggage fees, flight delays, and now when you get out on the road, you got that flexibility with your own schedule. Many families are choosing to go ahead and pile back into the car and hit the highway. Did your family ever play those road games?
3: Yeah, we did. I remember the finding a Volkswagen Beetle, spotting those. That was kind of a game we would play.
2: Ours was the ABCs with the signs. So you went down with the letters. Like if you said C, Cracker Barrel, or D, Duck Dynasty, you know,
3: Well, anything to keep the kids entertained, right?
2: I know, right? Many Americans' road trips are almost as important as the destination themselves. You got your playlist, your roadside attractions, arguments over directions, and of course, that main threat.
3: Yeah.
2: Don't make me turn this car around.
0: J-Mac and Drake's 3 for the Road.
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2: 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We are just 15 minutes away from having some fun with another round of J-Mac and Drake's Classic Rock on the Clock.
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4: You are going to see some volume on 40 westbound through 275. And watch for traffic in West Knoxville on 40 west of Alcoa Highway. A bit busy on 640 west through Western Avenue. 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
0: Hey, how you doing, Bob?
2: It's a lovely day.
0: I've got Big R here with me. We're going to play a little game we like to call Classic Rock on the Clock with you.
2: Sounds like fun, yeah. You know what's neat about it is it always seems so easy when you're listening on the radio. Now that I'm doing it, it's difficult.
0: Are you a little nervous?
3: You got it.
2: Yeah, well, you know, I did this before, and I thought I was doing really well, and then I got stumped, and it's like, you got to be kidding.
0: Are you a recall?
2: I'm a recall. This is my, what do you call it when you get a second chance?
0: Well, it's good to know. Good to know. Thank you, Drake, for leaving that little bit of information.
2: It seems so easy listening to it on the radio than when you go to do it yourself. It's like, dang.
3: Well, then you know the rules. We play 7 song clips. You have 30 seconds to give us the title and artist of each one. If you give us all 7, you score $1,000.
2: Cool. That would be great.
0: So I'm going to go ahead and put 30 seconds on the clock right now, and we're going to go down once we get to the 3, 2, 1, okay?
2: Very good. Thanks. Awesome.
4: The game begins in 3, 2, 1. Out here it's fine.
2: As ZZ Top, LaGrange. Vertigo. Yes, I skipped that one. Saturday night. That's Kiss. I skipped that one. To a room with some lace. Fleetwood Mac or Stevie Nicks. Skip that one. It's you and me, baby. Foreigner. Head Game. You never. Poison.
0: There's your 30
2: That's
0: seconds,
2: right.
0: My friend.
3: Oh, man.
2: You know what? You know these songs and you listen to them every single day and, I'm going to do real good. And it's like, damn.
0: Well, let's go back over those songs real quick, okay?
2: Yeah.
0: First one you got, ZZ Top, LaGrange. Second one was Pearl Jam, Black.
2: Yeah.
0: And then we had Kiss, Detroit, Rock City.
2: Yeah.
0: Fleetwood Mac?
2: Yeah.
3: What was that one? Gypsy? Okay, that had me kind of stumped.
2: The leather and lace one.
0: Last one we played for you was Poison, Talk Dirty To.
2: Poison.
0: Well, Bob.
2: That's okay, though.
0: Maybe the third time is the charm.
3: Maybe.
2: Oh,
3: that's what they say.
2: Though. It's fun.
0: Well, I don't think I got a chance to send you J-Mac and Drake's official rear mirror yet.
2: No.
0: Yeah, I'm going to give you a mirror to go check out your rear.
3: Yeah, it's perfect because, you know, people see you coming, but now you know how you're going.
2: Yeah,
3: you
2: know, I know what it looks like.
0: All right, Bob, thank you so much.
2: I appreciate it. That was fun.
0: You have a great rest of your week, okay?
2: Thanks. Thank you.
0: All right. Bye, honey.
2: Bye.
0: Now let's get you signed up. 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
0: And in 15 minutes, it's another edition of Is It Worth It? And Big R, you may have lost your man card this week, my friend. Well, I watched a brand new comedy drama with music. Big R spent his time watching one of the most famous romances ever put on film. Did it earn your time and money? In 15 minutes, you're going to find out. Is it worth it?
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3: Well, good morning. Watch for a touch of traffic heading westbound on 40 past Alcoa Highway on through 640 in West Knoxville. A little busy on 640 westbound through Western Avenue, heading down toward the 40 merge. Watch for some traffic on Middlebrook Pike both ways through Francis Road and on Clinton Highway as you head past Callahan Drive. If you're driving down from the north, look pretty good on 75 through Callahan Drive and Cedar Lane. I'm Bob August, 103.5 WIMZ Workforce Traffic.
4: 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Good morning, everyone. Mark Packer with you here. Well, a big night coming your way tonight for the San Antonio Spurs, down 2-0 already to the New York Knicks, and the NBA Finals make the move to the Big Apple tonight. So the Spurs back squarely against the wall. Game 3 of that series is this evening. Game 4 of the Stanley Cup Finals tomorrow night. We'll be back in Las Vegas as Vegas came back to win in double overtime a couple of nights ago. They lead Carolina 2-1. NASCAR Denny Hamlin sets a record, makes it into the top 10 as far as all-time Cup Series wins as he ties the late Kyle Busch for his 63rd win. Denny Hamlin winning at Michigan, his third win of 2026. That's a look at sports. I'm Mark Packer.
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0: 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Jay Mack and Drake with Big R today. Just smiling so much right now. Is it worth it? I love doing this. Getting to go out and see movies and then getting to talk about them on the show. It's so much fun.
1: Yeah.
0: This weekend, I got talked into going to see Power Ballad, starring Paul Rudd and Nick Jonas.
1: Which is a movie, I hadn't even heard of this movie.
0: You know how I heard it? Was my 15-year-old.
1: Oh, okay.
0: Isn't that kind of crazy?
1: So what's it about?
0: All right, so think about like the WMZ Garage Band, kind of a movie about us.
1: Okay.
0: Yeah, so Paul Rudd, he's kind of this washed up hair band kind of musician.
1: Minute. It's not about us. We're not washed up.
0: He's a former rocker who now sings at weddings and different events. And then he runs into Nick Jonas, who's a pop star. And they end up having drinks and doing some songs together. And Nick Jonas kind of steals a song.
1: Oh, so there's conflict.
0: Yeah.
1: Drama.
0: Yeah.
1: Okay.
0: So it's really a great movie.
1: Okay.
0: It really is.
1: I like Paul Rudd. I think he's good in all the movies he's ever been in. He's like the same guy in all the movies, you know?
0: I've been obsessed with him since Clueless.
1: Okay.
0: All of these years. Yeah. So he's got, you know, a little special place in OJ Mac's heart.
1: Yeah.
0: Uh-huh. So.
1: So is it worth it?
0: I tell you what. I'm going to give it 3 out of 5 stars, and this is why. It's a great movie, but it's one of those that you can wait for it to come out on Netflix.
1: Okay.
0: Yeah.
1: That's good advice.
0: There you go.
1: Okay, excellent.
0: Now, what about you over here?
1: Well, you're making fun of me because you're saying I lost my man card. But you know what they say? They say happy wife, happy life.
0: Oh, yeah. That's great, great knowledge.
1: Okay, so you know how... I don't know why this is, but I'm in charge of the remote. So like when we sit down to watch a movie, like I'm sitting there scrolling, you know, and so we were on HBO Max and I'm scrolling through. And of course, I'm seeing all kinds of good action movies and I'm like, okay, well, that's a possibility. Uh-huh. That's a possibility. And then there's this movie called Wuthering Heights.
0: Okay.
1: And we're like, watch that. I'm like, I click over and I look over at Anne Marie, my wife. And she's like, I go, you want to watch that, don't you? She goes, well, you know, so I always end up picking out the action movies and stuff. And she goes, she watches whatever. So we watched Wuthering Heights with Margot Robbie, which is like a period piece drama. It's like one of those romance novels on film is what it felt like. I say that I've never read a romance novel, but that's, if I was going to read one, that's what I pictured
0: some
1: it'd be
0: good
1: like.
0: Smut.
1: So anyway, is it worth it? Depends on who you are.
0: This might help you get your man card back.
1: I give it a 1 out of 5.
0: Okay. Going for the man card.
1: There we go. The That's right. So you could skip that one. Not worth it.
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0: Good morning, it's J-Mac. And if Monday feels a little rough this morning... 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
2: We're looking pretty good on 40 both ways through the middle of Knoxville on 75 coming down from the north. 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

0: 1035 WIMZ Knoxville's Classic Rock. Jay Mack and Drake with Big R. And back in February, we gave away a pair of tickets to see Rush at the State Farm Arena in Atlanta, Georgia. That show coming up later on this year.
1: Pretty cool classic rock road trip.
0: An awesome classic rock road trip. The 50-something tour, it kicked off this weekend from what I hear.
1: Yeah, out in Los Angeles. And so the big question has been, how do they replace Neil Peart? You know, of course, they said they were never going to play again after Neil passed away. Time passed and they were like, well, maybe we could give it a try. And so they got this female drummer. She's from Europe, Annika Niles. And they had their first show, and everybody's been waiting to see her play some of the Rush classics and see how she does.
0: Well, we've been waiting, too.
1: Yeah.
0: And so maybe we could go ahead and throw a little clip of that actual show.
1: Yeah. So, all right. I found a little clip of Tom Sawyer.
0: Okay.
1: A little drum break in the middle of Tom Sawyer. Do you have that ready to, like, crank
0: I
1: up?
0: I do. I have it so ready. We're going to do it right now.

0: Now, did you notice something? That at the end, not only were we waiting to see, but the crowd that was there. Did you hear them?
1: Yeah, the response was pretty cool.
0: Yeah, like they were waiting to see, is she going to do it? Is she going to bring the fire? Is she going to have that same, and she did.
1: Yeah, and the crowd was like, yeah, Rush is back. Yeah, and you know, Rush fans, they are like super fans. You like Rush, you love Rush.
0: Yeah.
1: You know?
0: So. Forever. So would you like to see more? Guess what? You can text Rush right now to 865-909-ROCK. We'll send it right to your phone.
1: 865-909-ROCK. Let's do it.
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1: Hey there.
0: Drake's on vacation.
1: I know. He's having a good time. I asked you earlier, I said, do you think he got up early and watched the sunrise there on the beach?
0: No.
1: No way.
0: No way. Well, if you're tired of driving around that vehicle and it just doesn't reflect who you really are and you would like to turn it into a masterpiece, well, today is the first day of Soup Up Your Summer. 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I'm ready to get somebody qualified,
1: aren't
0: you?
1: Yeah, let's do that.
0: Let's get in and make it happen.
2: Good morning.
0: Hi, it's J-Mac and Big R with you.
2: Hey, J-Mac. How you doing?
0: I'm doing wonderful. Guess what?
2: Oh, and did I qualify?
0: You did. You were qualified for the Soup Up Your Summer $10,000 vehicle makeover with Phoenix Conversions and Knoxville Smokies.
2: That is awesome.
1: Congratulations. So, hey, do you have a car or a vehicle, truck that you want to soup up?
2: My husband has an 89 Ford truck he would love. That.
1: Okay.
0: Yeah, that gets me excited. I'm a Ford girl, so.
2: He would be on cloud nine.
0: Heck yeah. Well, that is great news. You'll have to call and tell him to listen.
1: Yeah, we were talking about my truck earlier, all the things we could do to it. Making it look cool, putting some new wheels on it, putting a cover over the bed, all kinds of stuff. Phoenix Conversions can do it all.
2: Oh, yeah. So many things he could do with that.
0: We officially got you qualified, my dear, and I can't wait to see you at the giveaway. We're going to get you a couple tickets to Smoky Stadium.
1: What's your name?
2: Kathy.
0: All right, Kathy. We're going to be seeing you real soon for that final giveaway. Just tell us what radio station is making it happen.
2: 103.5. I've listened to you ever since it went on the air.
0: That is awesome, Kathy. And hey, if you want to get qualified like Kathy just did, you have more opportunities throughout the rest of the day today to soup up your ride with Phoenix Conversions, Knoxville Smokies, and 103.5 WIMZ. Be listening at 11, 1, 3, and 4 throughout the rest of the day for those code words. We're done, Big R.
1: That's it. What a great day.
0: Woo!
1: We've had a lot of fun. Thanks for having me. We'll do it again tomorrow, I guess.
0: That's right. Huh? All of this week. Go Drakers. He's on vacay. And we hope he has a wonderful time out there on the beach without us. May the Lord bless you and your family always.
1: Have a great day.
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never went down to Georgia. He was looking for a soul to steal. He was in a bind because he was way behind and he was willing to make a deal. When he came across this young man sawing on a fiddle and playing it hot, and the devil jumped up on a hickory stump and said, "Boy, let me tell you what. I guess you didn't know it, but I'm a fiddle player too. And if you'd care to take a dare, I'll make a bet with you. Now you played pretty good fiddle, boy, but give the devil his due. I bet a fiddle of gold against your soul, cause I think I'm better than you." The boy said, "My name's Johnny, and it might be a sin, but I'll take your bet, and you're gonna regret

The devil bowed his head because he knew that he'd been beat. 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Johnny said, "Devil, just come on back if you ever want to try again. 'Cause I told you once, you son of a gun."

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1: What if I told you there was almost a third era of Van Halen before Gary Cherone ever picked up a microphone? Meet Mitch Malloy, the Van Halen singer that never was. Back in 1996, after Sammy Hagar split from the band, Eddie and Alex Van Halen were quietly auditioning new singers. Mitch Malloy actually got the call, recorded demos, rehearsed with the band, and according to Malloy, was basically told, "Congratulations, you're in Van Halen." But then came the famous MTV Video Music Awards appearance, where Van Halen walked out with David Lee Roth, making the whole world think Diamond Dave was back. Malloy watched it from home and immediately thought, yeah, this is going to be a mess. So before he officially joined, he walked away. Instead, the job went to Gary Cherone from Extreme for the Van Halen 3 era. Meanwhile, Mitch Malloy became one of rock's great what-if stories. The guy who was technically in Van Halen for about 5 minutes. And honestly, somewhere out there is an alternate universe where Mitch Malloy sang Jump every night. That's your 60 Seconds in Rock. I'm Octavius for 103.5 WIMZ, Knoxville's Classic Rock.

0: 103.5 WIMZ, Knoxville's classic rock. Eric Clapton wrapping up 45 minutes continuous classic rock. That's how we roll after J Mac and Drake every morning. Hey, it's Octavius. I'll be with you all week, 10 to 2. Thanks for tuning in already. Now, if you're tired of driving around a vehicle that you don't think looks really good, you ready to turn it into a masterpiece? Well, today is the day to start qualifying for that $10,000 vehicle makeover to soup up your summer with Phoenix Conversions, the Knoxville Smokies, and WIMZ. Already had one qualifier today at 9 o'clock. We've got four more, 11, 1, 3, and 4. When you hear that code word announced, just text it in for your chance to get qualified. 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So you get to go to a ball game. You also get to, you know, have that possibility of winning a $10,000 vehicle makeover to soup up your summer with Phoenix Conversions, Knoxville Smokies, and 103.5 WIMZ, Knoxville's classic rock. Ahead, I've got Rolling Stones in Kansas rocking you on the job. 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

0: 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Hey, it's Octavius in for Big R. You know, you can win a Taco Tuesday with J-Mac and Drake, brought to you by Flo Roofing, 865-865-FLOW. 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You got a request, 865-909-ROCK is the number to reach me up here on Top of the Rock. I've already got requests for Quiet Riot, Bob Seger, and Three Doors Down. What's yours? It's the All Request Lunch. 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
4: What job did Paul Stanley work in New York City? 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
6: 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What did Paul Stanley do before being part of Kiss? Well, he was not a cop. He was not a delivery driver. He was not a cab driver. He was a short order cook. Now, I even looked up the name of the diner that he worked at, and I could not find it, but he was a short order cook. Billy Allen from Newport got the question correct, got himself a 4-pack of Knoxville Smokies baseball tickets, and the diploma from the College of

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So I think it's only appropriate that we give this former short order cook a little bit of respect today and play some Kiss at the end of the All Request Lunch. 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

0: Paul McCartney and Wings, 103.5 WIMZ, Knoxville's Classic Rock. Hi there, it's Octavius in for Big R this week. Congratulations to Jesse Hoskins of Harrogate, Tennessee. Got himself qualified for that Soup Up Your Summer $10,000 vehicle makeover from Phoenix Conversions and WIMZ. Two more chances today at 3 and 4 p.m. with George McFly. And you want to join the Rusty Wallace family of dealerships in WIMZ for the Rusty Wallace charity ride coming up Saturday, June 20th. Our good friend Mayor Glenn Jacobs will be there and Rusty Wallace. It's a fully escorted ride by the KCSO, the Knox County Sheriff's Department's illustrious Tango unit. And all the money raised goes to Operation Heroes Hill, dedicated to ending veteran homelessness. Registrations at 9 a.m., kickstands up at 11. The ride's going to start at Rusty Wallace Nissan on Clinton Highway and end up at Bootlegger Harley-Davidson out on Lovell Road. So come on out and join us, the Rusty Wallace Charity Ride, Saturday, June 20th with 103.5 WIMZ, Knoxville's Classic Rock.
1: 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I'm going to pull over and ask that man for directions.
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0: Deep Purple, 103.5 WIMZ, Knoxville's Classic Rock. Wrapping up that extra long block. Thanks for rocking with us today. It's Octavius. I'm about to get out of here and make way for George McFly to come on in here. He's got two more chances today for you to get qualified for that $10,000 vehicle makeover from Phoenix Conversions and WIMZ. But the Black Jacket Symphony's coming back to Knoxville, back for another amazing night of a great classic rock, doing Def Leppard's Hysteria in its entirety and a whole bunch of other Def Leppard hits. Mark your calendars, Friday, September 11th at the Civic Auditorium, downtown Knoxville. 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Try to stay dry. We do have some rain moving into the East Tennessee area later on today. And I'll catch you tomorrow morning, 10 o'clock, 103.5 WIMZ, Knoxville's Classic Rock.
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0: 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George McFly, Monday afternoon ride home. Hope you're having a great day. Hope you had a wonderful weekend as well. Hey, two more chances to qualify for the $10,000 vehicle makeover from Phoenix Conversions at 3 and 4 today. Also got tickets to the Knoxville Brewfest. A giveaway out of the 315 Sports Machine today.
1: George! My name's Jeff Hibbler. I'm here in Sevierville now.
0: Jeff! I love Sevierville, man. I came so close to moving there.
1: Yeah.
0: Then I moved to Knoxville, and while I was still contemplating moving to Sevierville, I had a couple of appearances there, and the traffic was just so bad.
1: Well, what part of California did you live in?
0: I know. I lived in L.A. and San Francisco. Oh, the traffic was horrible in Los Angeles.
1: I had a girlfriend in L.A., and it was crazy.
0: What'd you do that you moved so much?
1: Well, I was born in Illinois, and then I went to college in Las Vegas, and then I moved back to Illinois, and I got a job at the post office, and then I transferred to California, lived there for 35 years, and then I retired from the post office, and it was too damn expensive out there on a retirement to transfer to California.
0: Yeah.
1: So I moved to Florida with my girlfriend, and I couldn't take that humidity, man. I take my dog for a walk, would walk a half a block down the street. She'd look at me and turn around and walk back.
0: She goes, fat chance of that. Maybe next time, yeah. Did your girlfriend move with you here, East Tennessee?
1: No, she wanted to stay down there, so, you know, but we're still friends and everything.
0: Are you still friends with your exes?
1: Oh, I've got girls all over.
0: And that helps you in the long run. You gain their trust.
1: Sure. And they know that if they need anything, they can trust me and rely on me. So,
0: absolutely, you know. Especially when they need a long hug. And a hot bath.
1: A long distance hug now. One girl that I dated there in L.A., she lives in Brooklyn now. So you talk about getting around. She was born in Jamaica, raised in England. Then she got married, moved to Brooklyn. Then she got divorced and moved to California.
0: I'm glad you explained yourself because you said, talk about a girl that got around. It sounds like she was promiscuous, but she just moved around a lot.
1: Maybe that's why I hooked up with her.
0: You never know, right? Buddy, it's great talking with you, man.
1: Hey, it was great talking with you. Thanks. I'll call you again.
0: All right, thanks, Jeff.
1: All right, take care.
0: Jeff checking in on the George McFly Show. 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

0: It's got twang.
1: And right back to me, it's George McFly. 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
1: What if I told you there was almost a third era of Van Halen before Gary Cherone ever picked up a microphone? Meet Mitch Malloy, the Van Halen singer that never was. Back in 1996, after Sammy Hagar split from the band, Eddie and Alex Van Halen were quietly auditioning new singers. Mitch Malloy actually got the call, recorded demos, rehearsed with the band, and according to Malloy, was basically told, "Congratulations, you're in Van Halen." But then came the famous MTV Video Music Awards appearance, where Van Halen walked out with David Lee Roth, making the whole world think Diamond Dave was back. Malloy watched it from home and immediately thought, yeah, this is going to be a mess. So before he officially joined, he walked away. Instead, the job went to Gary Cherone from Extreme for the Van Halen 3 era. Meanwhile, Mitch Malloy became one of rock's great what-if stories, the guy who was technically in Van Halen for about 5 minutes. And honestly, somewhere out there is an alternate universe where Mitch Malloy sang Jump every night. That's your 60 Seconds in Rock. I'm Octavius for 103.5 WIMZ, Knoxville's Classic Rock.

0: White Snake on 103.5 WIMZ, Knoxville's Classic Rock, and George McFly and Nutty Buddy. In the still of the night, Octavius, who was on for Big R actually today. So in the still of the night tonight, Promo Mike. 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
1: George McFly, how you doing? It's Brian.
0: Brian, how are you?
1: I am super wonderful. You remember Gallagher?
0: Yeah, the comedian?
1: You got it. Well, you know what his favorite band is?
0: Smashing Pumpkins. Well, that's a joke, right? Yeah, okay, there you go. So you done working today?
1: Yeah, well, not quite. I'm actually getting ready to go deliver pizzas all night.
0: Oh, Brian, that's right. You're a pizza delivery man. Hey, you told me this once before, but what was the biggest tip you ever got?
1: $100 bill.
0: Well, you did get $100. Holy cow.
1: Yeah, that's what I said. Something like that.
0: That's a big tip for a pizza.
1: Yeah, it was rather impressive, and I've delivered $200 and $300 orders and not even come close to that. So, you know, it was a great day. It actually set an all-time record I'd had, and I've done this off and on for 28 years.
0: Well, Brian, I like your positive mental attitude, brother. Thanks for checking in, and thanks for listening. Have a great day.
1: All right. Have a great day, man. God bless you.
0: Thank you for saying that. You too.
1: Bye.
0: Bye-bye. Good people. Brian, checking in. Don't forget your next chance to qualify for the $10,000 vehicle makeover to soup up your summer with Phoenix Conversions coming up at 3.
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0: Billy Idol. I don't know about a nice day for a white wedding, but as long as it doesn't rain. 103.5 WIMZ, Knoxville's classic rock. 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First, here's everybody's friend and the busiest man at sports, Mark Packer.
1: Well, a very interesting situation coming out of college football. Texas Tech quarterback transfer Brendan Sorsby, who transferred from Cincinnati, was ruled ineligible for it being discovered that he had placed about $90,000 worth of bets over a four-year period, many of them while he was at Indiana, on his Indiana team. So he signed for $5 million to go to Texas Tech to be their quarterback. They find this out. NCAA rules him to be ineligible. And a judge today in Texas granted him an injunction that makes him eligible to play this football season.
0: Really?
1: Pete Rose is turning over in his grave right now, by the way.
0: Yeah, absolutely.
1: In a day and age of gambling being in our face on everybody's phone, DraftKings or whatever. And so this quarterback will now be granted the ability to play this season, make his $5 million, and we'll go forward.
0: No consequences anymore, Mark. No consequences anymore.
1: Yeah, and that's the thing that's so unusual. It's like in society today, there are no rules. In transfer portal, here I go again, but NIL, transfer portal, in society in general, there just are no rules. Doesn't really matter what is right or wrong or not. Just are no rules anymore. NBA Finals continue tonight. Knicks up 2-0 on the Spurs after winning each of the first two games in San Antonio. Conventional wisdom says that the Knicks will win the next two games and win the series. However, my wife, who always says they must go a minimum six games for money reasons,
0: absolutely,
1: is vowing that the Spurs will win tonight.
0: It's a gimme. I concur. Dede Packer. Yeah!
1: Yeah, well, I'll agree with whatever she says on today, which is our 30th anniversary. So she's been right more often than not.
0: Happy anniversary. And by the way, if I saved my money over the years, I'd be able to get you both an anniversary gift of $100,000 to get you courtside tickets for the game tonight, because that's exactly what they're going for. No joke.
1: That is nutty. Well, the president's supposed to be there. You know, I think Trump's going to be there tonight for game three. So throw that into the mix. And game three is tonight. Stanley Cup finals continue tomorrow in hockey as Vegas is up 2-1 over Carolina. Carolina's been the best team in the league all year long. So I think Carolina wins tomorrow and comes back to win that series, but only time will tell.
0: I hate to say this, but I wouldn't want to be at any event that big with the president, who already got shot at twice or thrice.
1: Yeah, in the climate that we're in our world and our country and all, I mean, knowing that, yeah, I could understand I might not feel the safest place in the world to be there, but what'd you say? $50,000 a ticket for two tickets to go there and not feel safe?
0: $10,000 in the nosebleeds? $100,000 courtside.
1: Or free in front of my television set.
0: Best seat in the house. Happy 30th, buddy.
1: There you go. I appreciate it. I can't believe she put up with me that long. Have a great afternoon, and we will buzz you tomorrow.
0: See you, buddy. Thanks, man. Mark Packer with a 3:15 sports machine. All right, I have a pair of tickets for the Knoxville Brewfest going on Saturday, June 20th at World's Fair Park Performance Lawn. 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
1: Hello.
0: Hey, thanks for answering. It's George. How are you today?
1: George McFly, I love you.
0: Thank you, honey.
1: Kathy from Oak Ridge. Am I qualified?
0: Yeah, you qualify for the $10,000 vehicle makeover from Phoenix Conversions.
1: My old Chevy needs it, let me tell you.
0: And that's awesome. Good for you. You know, I got my fingers crossed for you, Kathy.
1: Thanks, George. Appreciate you. God bless you.
0: God bless you as well, Kathy. Hey, tell everybody what radio station gives you your classic rock fix in 2026.
1: 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Yes. Thanks, George.
0: You're the best, Kathy. Hold the phone, be right with you. George McFly, Monday afternoon with your tunes. Got more on the way, and your next chance to qualify for the $10,000 vehicle makeover, which will certainly soup up your summer from Phoenix Conversions, coming up at 4.
2: George McFly.
0: Hi, who's this?
2: This is James from Kodak. I've talked to you one other time.
0: James, I'm a voice expert, and so I recognize that voice, so I know I spoke with you before.
2: Yes, George. Well, I'm calling in reference to how normally around this time I'm listening to people call in and guys or gals saying how long they've been married. And
0: how long have you been married for, James?
2: Well, when I talked to you the first time, like, we'd been married for 2 years. This time, this November, it's going to be, we're going on 3 years. We got married in the hashtag pandemic.
0: Right, right, right.
2: So,
0: are you saying if there wasn't a pandemic, you might not have ever met her?
2: No, I'm not saying that by no means. But it just happened that, like, I felt led enough to go through with it because that's what my heart said. This is it. This is the one.
0: The day that you met her, did you know deep down in your heart that you were going to marry her?
2: Like, way down deep in my soul, yep. George, there was a lightning strike that the whole, in my mind, the whole earth and world felt.
0: Yeah, that's a great feeling, man.
2: And I tell you, like, it may be years or whatever that people adhere to, 7 years, 25 years, whatever. For me and my wife, like, for me and Patty, like, it's the fact that knowing that we weren't looking when we found each other, but by God, we found each other and we're not letting go.
0: Let me ask you, James, what do you like about Patty?
2: Everything. She's an artist. Like, she draws, she creates things, and I give over. I used to be an arborist of sorts. Like, I used to deal with plants a lot, and I relinquish that, and I give it to her, and she has flourished and took off with it. Like, she does plant everything. There's so many plants. I had to build a plant wall in the living room.
0: That's cool, man. I know Promo Mike does plants. Not the kind you could brag about on air, but okay, let's see how well you know Patty. I'll ask you a couple questions, then maybe we can call her on the other line and we'll ask her and see if she can answer them correctly.
2: Okay.
0: What would you say Patty's favorite food is?
2: Her favorite food?
0: Yep.
2: Sushi.
0: Okay. What would you say Patty's favorite movie genre is?
2: Oh, it's going to be a scary one. She's definitely a horror flick chick.
0: What do you think Patty would say when we ask her what her favorite thing to do with you is?
2: Dance in the kitchen.
0: That's beautiful. All right, James, give me Patty's number off the air. We're going to come back, talk with Patty, see how well James and her really do know each other. Coming up, 103.5 WIMZ.
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4: Well, good afternoon. Do watch for some volume on 40 eastbound this afternoon, heading past Alcoa Highway in West Knoxville, and you're busy by moving through 275. I'm going to see some volume as well on the west side on 40 eastbound through Cedar Bluff Road on toward West Hills. 75 looks pretty good to the north, up through Powell and High School on the way to Rocky Top, and driving to the south, you're in good shape on Alcoa Highway off of 40 on the way to McGee Tyson Airport. Bob August, 103.5 WIMZ Workforce Traffic.
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3: 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And you know what I'm talking about. Just let me know if you wanna go to that home out on the range. They got a lot of nice girls.

The National Weather Service in Morristown has issued a flash flood warning for East Central Knox County, Northwestern Sevier County, until 8:15 p.m. Eastern Daylight Time. At 4:08 p.m. Eastern Daylight Time, Doppler radar indicated thunderstorms producing heavy rain across the warned area. Between 1 and 2 inches of rain have fallen. Additional rainfall amounts up to 1 inch are possible in the warned area. Flash flooding is ongoing or expected to begin shortly. Hazard: flash flooding caused by thunderstorms. Source: radar. Impact: flash flooding of small creeks and streams, urban areas, highways, streets and underpasses, as well as other poor drainage and low-lying areas. Some locations that will experience flash flooding include Sevierville, McMahon and Seymour. Turn around, don't drown when encountering flooded roads. Most flood deaths occur in vehicles. Be aware of your surroundings and do not drive on flooded roads.

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1: get your brushing wrong.
0: Your doctor says,
2: yeah, you're eating wrong.
0: But we say, you're listening just right. 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

0: Grand Funk Railroad, 103.5 WIMZ, Knoxville's Classic Rock, and George McFly. The National Weather Service in Morristown has issued a flash flood warning for East Central Knox County in East Tennessee and Northwestern Sevier County. Morristown all the way to Sevierville, Seymour, be very careful. Be aware that there's a very good chance of flash flooding in your area, so please be safe. Been on the phone with James. He's been married to Patty 2.5 years now and was bragging up how well they know each other. More than most people in relationships, he says. So without delving too deeply, I asked James a couple questions. Let's see if Patty can answer them.
1: I'm telling you, George, that's it right there. Yep, that'll be the nail in the head.
0: Does she listen to this radio station?
1: She's 2 years younger than me, but she vibrates gyrates between radio stations, and she does listen. She does listen to 103.5. But
0: oh my goodness, I'm glad that you explained and expounded, because otherwise everybody will think that Patty just vibrates. And what the hell does she need you for then, James?
1: Oh, George.
0: Let's call Patty right now. Calling Patty, James' wife of almost 3 years, November 14th, 3 years. How well does Patty know James?
2: Hello.
0: Patty, it's George McFly from 103.5 WIMZ. We're live. How are you?
2: I'm good. How are you?
0: Good. I got James on the other line. Say hi.
1: Hey, honey. How are you?
2: Okay.
0: Patty, what's your favorite food?
2: My favorite food?
0: Yep.
2: Sushi.
0: It's correct.
1: Oh, yes. Got it.
0: If you had to watch one movie over and over again for the rest of your life, what genre of movie would it be?
2: Horror.
0: Horror movie is correct.
1: Yes.
0: Patty, what is your favorite thing that you and James do?
2: Oh, God. Dance?
1: Yes. Finish it, honey. Where?
2: In the kitchen.
0: In the kitchen is correct. And what kind of dancing do you and James do in the kitchen, Patty?
2: Oh, God. He break dances.
0: Yeah, absolutely. 30-year anniversary coming in November. Make sure you call me on that day. We'll celebrate together. You guys are going to be married for another 60 years, Patty.
2: Awesome. Thank you.
0: He loves you. He likes you. And we appreciate you. And I heard you listen to WIMZ once in a while as well.
2: Yep, I do.
0: James, tell everybody what radio station makes you smile ear to ear.
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4: Be careful on wet roads this afternoon, slowing things down a bit on 40 eastbound through Asheville Highway and heading out through the Midway area. Got some traffic on 40 eastbound through 275 as you head through the center of Knoxville. Got some volume on 40 eastbound through West Knoxville, past Alcoa Highway and on toward 275. 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

0: Beatles classic rock. George McFly, Monday afternoon ride home.
1: Howdy, hi, George McFly.
0: Rob! Long time no talk to you, bud.
1: How you doing?
0: Is it raining there?
1: Oh, it's pouring down rain. I'm almost home, though, so that's good.
0: Where's it pouring?
1: I'm almost to Maryville now. Almost at the shed, and it's pouring down rain.
0: I'm looking from top of the rock. There's nothing in North Knoxville yet, but it's looking pretty ominous looking towards you.
1: Yeah, it's coming that way.
0: But you know what's the opposite of ominous or dubious? Is you qualified for the $10,000 vehicle makeover from Phoenix Conversions.
1: That is awesome, sir. Awesome sauce.
0: Because you need your summer to be souped up, don't you, Rob?
1: Absolutely.
0: Do you have anything in mind that you would do if you won the $10,000 to upgrade your vehicle?
1: I would upgrade my wife's vehicle to whatever she wants.
0: As long as you just didn't say, I would upgrade my wife.
1: No, gosh, no. 27 years and counting. No way.
0: Good for you guys. Absolutely, man. What's your wife's first name, Rob?
1: Catrice.
0: Tell Catrice, George McFly says howdy, hi, and Rob Stewart in Maryville. Tell everybody what radio station would you give your left ear to hear?
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2: Hey, George, how you doing? This is Johnny G.
0: Johnny G, what's it doing in Claiborne County? Is it pouring?
2: Yes, it's sprinkling a little bit. It ain't doing much. It's thundered some, but it ain't doing hardly nothing.
0: National Weather Service in Morristown has issued a flash flood warning for East Central Knox County in East Tennessee and Northwestern Sevier County. So batten down the hatches if you're in those areas, those counties.
2: Yeah, I'm in Claiborne County, so I'm a long way from there.
0: I know you are, my friend.
2: Well, I appreciate that, George. You're good people. I thank you.
0: You're good people, Johnny G. Have a great day, bud.
2: Yeah, we're good, brother. Bye-bye.
0: Bye-bye now.
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4: Well, we have had some slowly rolling on wet roads as yet east on 40 past Asheville Highway. Going to see some pockets of congestion as you drive east on 40 through the Midway area. Watch for some traffic both ways on 40 through the middle of Knoxville as you head past 275 and Alcoa Highway. Watch for a slowdown on Pellissippi Parkway eastbound through Topside Road. We've had a lot of rain there and extra volume on Alcoa Highway as you tool past the airport. Bob August, 103.5 WIMZ Workforce Traffic.
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0: 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About 30 minutes ago, we were talking to Jess. He saw Sasquatch in the Smokies, and it reminded me of a call that we got about a year ago from a guy. Really painted a picture, and if you missed it, I want you to hear this description of what his friend witnessed right here in East Tennessee.
1: Hey, man, I got a story for you. As an old truck driver friend of mine, been quite a few years ago out here on 40 down there close to Knoxville somewhere. Anyway, he stopped his big rig as a baby in the road, and seems to be to him like a papa of the baby. Came out and picked the baby up, got it out of the road, out of his way. And a mama walked up and patted him on the damn head like she was thanking him for it and walked away.
0: A mama Bigfoot.
1: It was a Bigfoot. Yeah, it was a baby Bigfoot.
0: Okay, so Papa Bigfoot comes out, gets the baby out of the road?
1: Yeah, and the mama came out of the woods to the left of him, pats the driver, comes up to the rig, pats the driver on the head like she was thanking him. Pats him gently, he said, then just walked away. Thanked him for not hitting her baby.
0: Wow. How about that? How about that? Isn't that incredible? Only here in Knoxville.
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3: We are packing in traffic as we get you home in the rain this afternoon. Be extra careful. A lot of volume on 40 through West Knoxville both ways. Heavy traffic on 40 eastbound through West Hills and on past North Shore and Paper Mill. Also, watch for some traffic coming down from Oak Ridge on Illinois Avenue around the curve through Edgemore Road. 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
4: The National Weather Service in Morristown has issued a flash flood warning for central Knox County until 9:30 p.m. Eastern Daylight Time. At 5:19 p.m. Eastern Daylight Time, Doppler radar and automated rain gauges indicated thunderstorms producing heavy rain across the warned area. Between 0.5 and 2 inches of rain have fallen. The expected rainfall rate is 0.5 to 1.5 inches in 1 hour. Additional rainfall amounts of 1 to 3 inches are possible in the warned area. Flash flooding is ongoing or expected to begin shortly. Hazard: flash flooding caused by thunderstorms. Source: radar and automated gauges. Impact: flash flooding of small creeks and streams, urban areas, highways, streets and underpasses, as well as other poor drainage and low-lying areas. Some locations that will experience flash flooding include Knoxville and Bearden. This includes Interstate 40 in Tennessee between mile markers 381 and 394. Turn around, don't drown when encountering flooded roads. Most flood deaths occur in vehicles. Be aware of your surroundings and do not drive on flooded roads.

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0: 1035 WIMZ, Knoxville's classic rock, George McFly, Monday afternoon ride home. Promo Mike, I'm surprised you got here in time.
1: It took me 30 minutes to get here.
0: Now, how long does it typically take?
1: 12.
0: Okay.
1: Yeah. It was pouring rain. And what was funny was I was sitting there in the pouring rain in the stop traffic, and I heard you on the air, and you were talking to someone, and you was like, yep, it's dry as a bone up here.
0: Yeah, see, but,
1: I thought, yeah, a mile away.
0: But I'm telling you the truth.
1: Yeah.
0: It was not raining here at the time. Maybe a mist.
1: Yeah.
0: But you couldn't, because you didn't say that off the air. You called me, out as a liar.
1: Oh, I'm just playing along now. I still believe. I mean, as I pulled up, I see steam coming up like the River Styx.
0: I missed it.
1: Off the top of the mountain, and you're telling me, oh, it was just a mist. Okay, I know what a quote-unquote summertime rain looks like, even though we're not summertime, we're still 2 weeks out. But I know, George, I know.
0: I have an eye appointment. The windows are deceiving.
1: That's right, you are. It is dark up here.
0: National Weather Service in Morristown issued a flash flood warning for East Central Knox County in East Tennessee, Northwestern Sevier County in East Tennessee, and whatever you're doing, wherever you're going. I mean, first of all, don't go out if you don't have to. Absolutely have to. But everybody commutes, and they're probably still doing it right now.
1: Driving home right now.
0: Right, so. Very careful, and we need you back snug as a bug in a rug so you can listen to Promo Mike for Octavius tonight.
1: Yep, I am in, and it's going to be fun. We're going to have a lot of fun. We'll get liquored up like a Kennedy, and I can't even think of anything else.
0: You really so are, aren't you?
1: Yeah.
0: Well, oh, he's busted!
1: Yeah. It's out in the rain-drenched car. Right, sure.
0: Okay.
1: Of course.
0: Goodbye! Have a good night.
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3: We're packing in traffic driving down from the north on 75 South past Callahan Drive and Cedar Lane. We've had a crash move to the right shoulder as you head toward the 640 interchange. We've got several vehicles involved there. And you've got a lot of items head through East Knoxville and West Knoxville on 40 westbound. Look for traffic on 40 eastbound through Cedar Bluff Road and West Hills. Going to see some volume as you head north on Pellissippi Parkway over I-40 up toward Dutchtown Road. Bob August, 1035 WIMZ Workforce Traffic.
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0: 103.5 WIMZ, Knoxville's classic rock. Ozzy with some Mr. Crowley. It was on this day back in 1992. Ozzy kicked off his famous No More Tours farewell tour in Portland, Oregon. He planned to retire from music after the tour. And of course, Alice in Chains and Motorhead played with him on that tour. Ozzy later changed his mind and went back to touring a few years later. In fact, the name of his next tour was Retirement Sucks Tour. And how many times can I say tour in a sentence? There you have it. More knowledge for your noggin. Promo Mike here with you in for Octavius. Octavius was in for Big R. We're playing musical DJs this week. It's what we do. And we are under a flood watch until 9 p.m. So please be careful out there. Watch your speed. Just double check. 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It is slicker than a third grader sleeve out there, so be careful. 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
2: Watch for volume coming down to the north on 75 south past Cedar Lane towards 640. We've had a crash off to the right shoulder. You're busy on 640 westbound, driving past Broadway over toward that 75 interchange. Got some volume on 40 westbound, west of Alcoa Highway, and on 40 eastbound, you're busy east of Cedar Bluff Road. 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

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At 6:30 p.m. Eastern Daylight Time, Doppler radar indicated thunderstorms producing heavy rain across the warned area. Between 0.5 and 2 inches of rain have fallen. The expected rainfall rate is 0.5 to 1 inch in 1 hour. Flash flooding is ongoing or expected to begin shortly. Hazard: flash flooding caused by thunderstorms. Source: radar. Impact: flash flooding of small creeks and streams, urban areas, highways, streets and underpasses, as well as other poor drainage and low-lying areas. Some locations that will experience flash flooding include Knoxville, Powell and Carnes. This includes the following highways: Interstate 75 in Tennessee between mile markers 108 and 112. Interstate 40 in Tennessee near mile marker 380. Turn around, don't drown when encountering flooded roads. Most flood deaths occur in vehicles. Be aware of your surroundings and do not drive on flooded roads.

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Promo mic in for Octavius. How about some Skynyrd? It's Give Me Three Steps. 103.5 WIMZ, Knoxville's classic rock.

0: 1035 WIMZ, Knoxville's classic rock with the Beasties. You got to fight for your right to party. It was this week back in 2009. The Beasties performed what turned out to be their final ever public concert at Bonnaroo. And I know a handful of you that were there, too. So there you have it. A little more knowledge for you, Noggin. Promo mic here with you in for Octavius. Thanks for hanging out. 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Well, Modelo is cranking up your next adventure with a shot to win a Honda Navi, and that is straight up built for fun. 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It's Promo Mike here with you on 103.5 WIMZ Knoxville's Classic Rock. Also over on Facebook, you can give that a like. Jump in on the multiple conversations over there. Promo Mike WIMZ and Metallica will take us into the 7 p.m. hour. I'll be right back.
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0: 103.5 WIMZ, Knoxville's classic rock. Some Warrant, Cherry Pie. It was this day back in 1990. The band's classic hit ballad, Heaven, was officially certified gold by the RIAA, marking a massive milestone for their debut album, Dirty, Rotten, Filthy, Stinking Rich. There you have it. More knowledge for you. Noggin promo mic here with you. In for Octo. Thanks for hanging out. 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It's going to be Saturday, June 20th. Rusty Wallace and good friend Knox County Mayor Glenn Jacobs will be there, and the ride will be fully escorted by the KCSO Tango Unit. 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It is where the web rocks. 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I got some Pearl Jam and Allman Brothers on deck. It's Promo Mike here with you. On 103.5 WIMZ Knoxville's Classic Rock, also over on Facebook. 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Give it a like, jump in on the multiple conversations, and I will be right back.
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0: 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I died and you watched me. 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

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Promo mic in for Octavius. Right now, some heart. 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

0: 103.5 WIMZ, Knoxville's classic rock. Twisted Sister, we're not going to take it. Unfortunately, Dee Snider, he officially resigned from performing due to severe arthritis and some heart concerns, forced the band to cancel their highly anticipated 50th anniversary reunion tour. But recently, the remaining members announced that Sebastian Bach, formerly of Skid Row, will step in to front the band for upcoming select dates. How about that? We're Knowledge Free Noggin, promo Mike here with you, in for Mr. Octavius. Thanks for hanging out. Black Jacket Symphony will be back for another night of amazing classic rock. This time they're going to be bringing us Def Leppard's Hysteria, note for note, sound for sound, at the Knoxville Civic Auditorium. It's going to be Friday, September the 11th. 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Well, I am all filled up for 80s at 8. To quote Short Round from Temple of Doom, no more parachutes. So that's going to be coming up at the top of the hour. It's Promo Mike here with you. I'm 103.5 WIMZ, Knoxville's Classic Rock. I'm also over on Facebook. You can give it a like, jump in on the multiple conversations, and Peter Frampton will lead us up to 80s at 8. And I will be right back.
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